New to their perfect start to the season as they began the Champions League with a 1-0 win at Napoli. Liverpool had to come from behind to beat Atletico Madrid 2-1. And Celtic secured a sixth straight Scottish Premiership success with a 1-0 win away to St Johnstone. Rangers got a 1-0 victory over St Mirren at Ibrox. That's the latest. I'm Cam Hall.

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1: From the Sky News Centre at 2, people are being warned they're unlikely to be entitled to compensation after thousands of flights have been cancelled or delayed across UK airports. The Civil Aviation Authority's warning comes as investigations into what went wrong continue. It says more than a third of a million passengers have been affected. Carly and Morgan are stranded in Cyprus. Their return flight's been moved to next Tuesday.
2: We haven't received any sort of like financial help with it all, which has been obviously really stressful. That's a whole other week of like accommodation, food, and we've not really heard much from EasyJet themselves.
1: Reform UK is under investigation following allegations it's breached donation rules on foreign funding. The party's denied wrongdoing and says it will fully cooperate. Andy Burnham says the UK will always stand with the underdog as he defended sanctions on Israeli settlements in the occupied West Bank. The Prime Minister says the government must stand up for fairness despite criticism from Israel and the UK's chief rabbi. Ukraine Special Forces says it's carried out the country's deepest airstrike into Russia during the 4.5-year war. It's claiming drones hit two gas plants in northern Siberia yesterday, nearly 2,000 miles away from the border. In sport, Arsenal began the Champions League with a 1-0 win at Napoli. Liverpool had to come from behind as they beat Atletico Madrid 2-1 at Anfield. Celtic maintained their 100% record in the Scottish Premiership with a 1-0 win at St Johnston. Mika Ball's first goal for the defending champions was enough to secure them the victory. Boss Martin O'Neill felt his team should have scored more.
3: We made goal scoring, which is very difficult. I know that from past experience. It is difficult, but we made it almost impossible. Anyway, we've won the game, which I'm delighted with. It's the most important thing. And really pleased.
1: And Bojamiowski scored in stoppage time as Rangers beat St Mirren 1-0 at Ibrox. That's the latest. I'm Cam Hall.

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1: From the Sky News Centre at 3, passengers impacted by Tuesday's air traffic control outage are being warned they're unlikely to get compensation. More than 330,000 people are thought to have been affected. The regulator says travellers are unlikely to be entitled to redress for delays or cancellations that were directly caused by the incident. Airlines say it cannot happen again. Yesterday, Transport Secretary Heidi Alexander said the cause would be investigated.
2: I am clear that passengers should not have to face this disruption. I have therefore asked the CAA to conduct an independent review to establish cause and ensure that our air traffic control systems can get passengers to where they need to be.
1: Reform UK insists it's done nothing wrong after the Met Police said it would investigate whether the party had broken the law. It follows a documentary last week that appeared to show party officials trying to disguise foreign donations. Patients in England will soon be able to get treatment for things like migraines, acne and ear infections without seeing a GP. The NHS is expanding its Pharmacy First scheme. Five of the UK's biggest lenders are joining a trial to work out how they can better spot customers at risk of taking their own lives. They've signed up to the scheme set up by Martin Lewis's money and mental health charity. He says there are big questions to be answered.
3: How far do you go into somebody's data and into somebody's private life? And where do you steer clear? And at what point is it actually right? Because not everybody wants to hear from their bank. So when do we do this? Do you need permission in advance?
1: The Samaritans are available on 116 123. Arsenal opened their Champions League campaign with a 1-0 win away at Napoli. Liverpool came from behind at Anfield to beat Atletico Madrid 2-1. And Celtic maintained their perfect start to the Scottish Premiership season with a 6th straight league victory, a 1-0 win away to St Johnstone. Rangers beat St Mirren by the same score. That's the latest. I'm Cam Hall.

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1: From the Sky News Centre at 4, President Trump's made an unexpected promise to voters should his party keep control of Congress in November's midterm elections.
2: Because of our tremendous strength and success economically, I will issue a dividend to every adult citizen in the United States of America for $5,000.
1: Well, he didn't tell attendees at the Republican midterm convention in Texas how that would be paid for or how he'd ensure the money's spent in America. Mr. Trump added people should pretend that he's on the ballot despite the Iran war and rising inflation hitting his popularity. The Civil Aviation Authority says it's unlikely any of the 330,000 passengers affected by air traffic control tech problems will receive any compensation. More than 2,000 flights have been cancelled or delayed. Five people have been confirmed dead and more than 80 others are missing after a ferry caught fire in waters in the western Philippines. Flames broke out as the ship arrived into Palawan Island last night. A man's due in court later charged under the National Security Act with assisting Russian intelligence services. Joshua Kammage, a 31-year-old British national, was arrested in Swindon on Friday. Arsenal maintained their perfect start to the season by opening their Champions League campaign with a 1-0 win away at Napoli. Captain Martin Odegaard scored the only goal, but boss Mikel Arteta felt the result should have been more comfortable.
3: The clarity that we had, how we had to attack them, how we had to disorganise them, the purpose, the quality, the amount of chances that we generated, their scoreline has to reflect a very different result. It should have been much bigger, but to do what we've done today in this stadium against this opponent is remarkable from the team.
1: Liverpool came from behind to beat Atletico Madrid 2-1, and Celtic made it six victories from six in the Scottish Premiership. They beat St Johnstone 1-0. Rangers beat St Mirren by the same scoreline. That's the latest. I'm Cam Hall.

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1: From the Sky News Centre at 5, President Trump's hinted that voters should pretend that he's on the ballot as he made an unexpected promise ahead of November's midterm elections in the US. He said American citizens would receive $5,000 if his Republican Party kept control of Congress. Passengers impacted by Tuesday's air traffic control outage have been warned they're unlikely to be entitled to compensation. The Civil Aviation Authority says people shouldn't expect redress for delays or cancellations that weren't directly caused by the incident. It's currently investigating what happened. Morgan Feely stranded with her friend in Cyprus after their flight to Glasgow was cancelled.
2: I'm supposed to go back to university and I can't do that. A lot of my shifts have had to be cancelled. It's my 21st birthday tomorrow and I'm now spending it here instead of with my family and friends. So it's just been a bit ridiculous, to be honest.
1: Five people have been confirmed dead after a ferry caught fire in waters off the western Philippines. More than 80 others are missing after flames broke out as the ship arrived into Palawan Island last night. Five lenders are joining a trial to see if the information they hold could help stop customers taking their own lives. It's being run by Martin Lewis's money and mental health charity. He hopes finances can be less of a concern to people, though knows some will worry about privacy.
3: When can you intervene? How can you intervene? What's the right way to do it? What are the privacy concerns involved? And that's why you don't just jump straight into doing something like this. What you actually do is make sure it's properly regulated.
1: Well, you can call the Samaritans on 116 123. Arsenal opened their Champions League campaign with a 1-0 win away at Napoli. Liverpool came from behind at Anfield to beat Atletico Madrid 2-1. And Celtic maintained their perfect start to the Scottish Premiership season with a sixth straight league victory, a 1-0 win away to St Johnstone. Rangers beat St Mirren by the same score. That's the latest. I'm Cam Hall.

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1: From the Sky News Centre at 6, passengers impacted by Tuesday's air traffic control outage are being warned they're unlikely to get compensation. More than 330,000 people are thought to have been affected. The regulator says travellers are unlikely to be entitled to redress for delays or cancellations that were directly caused by the incident. Yesterday, Transport Secretary Heidi Alexander said the cause would be investigated.
2: I am clear that passengers should not have to face this disruption. I have therefore asked the CAA to conduct an independent review to establish cause and ensure that our air traffic control systems can get passengers to where they need to be.
1: Donald Trump's promising voters a $5,000 bonus each if the Republican Party wins a majority of seats in the midterm elections in November, but the US president's not explained how he would fund the giveaway. There are reports of chaos and toxic infighting at a reform-led council in England. The parties dismissed the findings of the Sky News investigation in Durham as misleading and malicious. Five banks are taking part in a trial to see if they could save customers' lives with increased suicide prevention measures. The scheme's being run by Martin Lewis's Money and Mental Health Charity. Andoni Iraola's first Champions League game as Liverpool manager ended in a 2-1 win over Atletico Madrid. He says the Anfield crowd was key to them turning the game around.
3: Especially after the 2-1, we've had very good minutes there. We had a couple of chances. We were pushing and you can feel the atmosphere in the stadium, no? And even in moments at the end where obviously they are attacking a little bit, you have to defend and players were tired and the people has helped us a lot and I'm very thankful.
1: Arsenal continued their perfect start to the new season with a 1-0 win at Napoli. Celtic made it 6 victories from 6 in the Scottish Premiership as they beat St Johnstone 1-0, and Chelsea are through to the fourth round of the EFL Cup after a 6-3 victory over Leeds. That's the latest.

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1: From the Sky News Centre at 7, the UK's airspace regulator is going to carry out an independent review into what caused an outage at air traffic control on Tuesday, but passengers on the thousands of delayed or cancelled flights have been told not to expect any compensation. Donald Trump's promising American voters a so-called dividend of $5,000 each if Republicans keep control of government in November's midterm elections. The US president says they should pretend he's on the ballot.
2: If we lose, you're going to lose your border. You're going to lose your tax cuts. You're going to lose your safety and security. You're going to lose your wealth. Our country is going through hell. You will be going through hell.
1: Mr. Trump says the cash would have to be spent in the US, but he hasn't explained yet how the handout would be funded. The funeral of police officer Tom Clough, who died in last month's A66 crash in Middlesbrough, will take place later. He was killed alongside his colleague when their marked car was hit head-on by a vehicle travelling the wrong way. Cleveland Police Federation chairwoman Lauren Somerville paid this tribute to him.
3: He didn't think anybody would come to his funeral. His family wished that he could see just how many people pay respects and support him. And Tom was described as giving everyone his everything.
1: Officers from across the country are expected to pay their respects following a service for PC Matthew Blades yesterday. Scientists say August was the world's joint hottest month on record. Global temperatures were 1.65 degrees above pre-industrial times. Arsenal began the Champions League with a 1-0 win at Napoli. Liverpool had to come from behind as they beat Atletico Madrid 2-1. Celtic maintained their 100% record in the Scottish Premiership with a 1-0 win at St Johnstone. And Chelsea came from behind to beat Leeds United 6-3 in a thrilling EFL Cup third-round tie at Stamford Bridge. That's the latest. I'm Kat Suave.

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1: It was a dark and stormy night. Or perhaps it was a stormy and dark night. Either way, it wasn't very nice. I was in the study when suddenly the phone rang. It was a gentleman from Porlock, and he needed a phone number pronto and straight away. I leapt into action and found the number immediately. Well, they don't call me Maureen 118212 Directory Inquiries for nothing, you know.
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1: A Bradford woman who reached speeds of up to 143 miles an hour on the M62 has been found guilty of causing a man's death by dangerous driving. 26-year-old Humaira Batul was driving a hired Lamborghini Urus when it lost control in wet conditions in December 2022. The vehicle hit a barrier, overturned, and caught fire. 20-year-old Mohammed Shan Hussein suffered fatal injuries. Batul, from the Bankfoot area of Bradford, was found guilty at Leeds Crown Court and will be sentenced on the 2nd of November. Plans for a new community-led programme to improve neighbourhoods across Leeds are to be considered by senior councillors next week. The scheme would cover all 33 wards and could include work such as street cleaning, removing graffiti, and clearing fly-tipped rubbish. Residents would help decide local priorities alongside council teams, police, health partners, and community organisations. Leeds City Council's Executive Board will discuss the proposals on the 16th of September. If approved, the programme is expected to begin next month. This is Sunrise Radio News with James Hawksworth. A 26-year-old man from Milton Keynes has been arrested over an indecent exposure incident near a school. The incident happened in April near the Shenley Wood campus, close to Oxley Park Academy, while a woman was walking her dog. She was not physically harmed. Thames Valley Police issued an appeal last week and have now confirmed a man has been arrested on suspicion of exposure. The investigation remains ongoing. Southwark Council is proposing major changes to its social housing allocation rules amid pressure on housing supply. Under the plans, same-sex siblings could be expected to share a bedroom until the age of 20. The council says the changes are needed because social housing remains extremely limited. More than 22,000 households are currently on the borough's housing register, with around 4,200 living in temporary accommodation. The proposals are due to be considered by the council's executive on the 15th of September. That was Sunrise Radio News.

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Hit after hit. The hits of today and the hits of tomorrow. 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

Welcome, namaste, and a very good morning to all. How are you all doing? This is Bal. I'm here with the breakfast show. So I'm going to be here with you for the next 2 hours, keeping you entertained. And you know, getting up early in the morning, I was thinking, oh, I'm not going to be able to get out of bed. But then once I was up, I was fine. I was ready to go. I had my cup of coffee, got in the car, made it here just in time. Hope you will be enjoying the show. I have some amazing tracks for you. Hope your morning goes okay for you as well. So let's kickstart the show with the hit of the hour.

we go, listeners. Let's give you an update with them roads. So before I do, if you are driving, if you're on your way to work, make sure you drive safely, keep safe, take care of yourselves, and also take care of the drivers around you as well. With that, let's have an update with them roads. Over in Oakenshaw, we've got stop-go boards and telecoms work over there. That is on Merridale at Wharfdale Road. You can expect delays if you're in that area. We do have a lane closed also due to roadworks on the A641 Manchester Road and Prince's Way from Sunbridge Road to the A647 Croft Street. Over in Carverley, there's temporary traffic lights over there as well due to electricity work on Woodhall Road at Thornhill Street. Keeping on the move with Sunrise Radio, that was your traffic and travel.

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5: It's a classic hit. Flashback. Flashback. As we go down memory lane. Where were you when you first heard this?

Shall we take a look at that weather? Now, before I start, though, you know, we know that it's typical British weather and it changes so many times during the day. Like, sometimes we get four seasons all in one. So let's have a look at that weather. So we've got highs of 18 and lows of 11, and there's going to be a light cloud and a breeze. But starting off in the morning, it is going to be a little bit sunny, and then during the day, we're going to get some light rain. Okay, so that was the weather here with Sunrise Radio. So here comes the next song. Hope you enjoy this next track.

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1: From the Sky News Centre at 8, it's understood mayors in England will be given the option to bring in a so-called tourist tax under new government plans. Local authorities will be able to charge people for staying in their towns and cities overnight, similar to the scheme in Scotland. It's thought it would be calculated based on a percentage of the cost of accommodation rather than a flat fee. Government Minister Dame Diana Johnson says it's about giving power back to the regions.
2: This is something that mayors can do if they want to. It's not compulsory. They can choose if this will fit with what their plans are for their local area. And this is an ongoing conversation with the mayors.
1: Every adult American citizen's been promised $5,000 if the Republican Party wins the midterm elections. Donald Trump's made the pledge ahead of November's voting, but hasn't said how he'll pay for it. Passengers affected by an air traffic control outage which cancelled or delayed thousands of flights may not get any compensation. A review is going to be carried out by the UK's airspace regulator to find out what caused it. Primark's going to start offering home delivery in the UK. The fashion retailer's parent company, Associated British Foods, says it's made significant digital progress, making the move possible. Arsenal maintained their perfect start to the season by opening their Champions League campaign with a 1-0 win away at Napoli. Boss Mikel Arteta felt the result should have been more comfortable.
3: The clarity that we had, how we had to attack them, how we had to disorganise them, the purpose, the quality, the amount of chances that we generated, the scoreline has to reflect a very different result. It should have been much bigger, but to do what we've done today in this stadium against this opponent is remarkable from the team.
1: Elsewhere, Liverpool came from behind at Anfield to beat Atletico Madrid 2-1. Celtic made it 6 victories from 6 in the Scottish Premiership as they beat St Johnston 1-0. And Chelsea are through to the fourth round of the EFL Cup after a 6-3 victory over Leeds. That's the latest. I'm Kat Suave.

0: case files of Miss Maureen 118212.
1: It was a dark and stormy night. Or perhaps it was a stormy and dark night. Either way, it wasn't very nice. I was in the study when suddenly the phone rang. It was a gentleman from Porlock, and he needed a phone number pronto and straight away. I leapt into action and found the number immediately. Well, they don't call me Maureen 118212 Directory Inquiries for nothing, you know.
2: Maureen!
3: 118212!
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1: A Bradford woman who reached speeds of up to 143 miles an hour on the M62 has been found guilty of causing a man's death by dangerous driving. 26-year-old Humaira Batul was driving a hired Lamborghini Urus when it lost control in wet conditions in December 2022. The vehicle hit a barrier, overturned, and caught fire. 20-year-old Mohammed Shan Hussein suffered fatal injuries. Batul, from the Bankford area of Bradford, was found guilty at Leeds Crown Court and will be sentenced on the 2nd of November. Plans for a new community-led programme to improve neighbourhoods across Leeds are to be considered by senior councillors next week. The scheme would cover all 33 wards and could include work such as street cleaning, removing graffiti, and clearing fly-tipped rubbish. Residents would help decide local priorities alongside council teams, police, health partners, and community organisations. Leeds City Council's Executive Board will discuss the proposals on the 16th of September. If approved, the programme is expected to begin next month. This is Sunrise Radio News with James Hawksworth. A 26-year-old man from Milton Keynes has been arrested over an indecent exposure incident near a school. The incident happened in April near the Shenley Wood campus, close to Oxley Park Academy, while a woman was walking her dog. She was not physically harmed. Thames Valley Police issued an appeal last week and have now confirmed a man has been arrested on suspicion of exposure. The investigation remains ongoing. Southwark Council is proposing major changes to its social housing allocation rules amid pressure on housing supply. Under the plans, same-sex siblings could be expected to share a bedroom until the age of 20. The council says the changes are needed because social housing remains extremely limited. More than 22,000 households are currently on the borough's housing register, with around 4,200 living in temporary accommodation. The proposals are due to be considered by the council's executive on the 15th of September. That was Sunrise Radio News.

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And of course, DAB Plus in Bradford, Leeds, Manchester, East Lancashire. That's Blackburn, Burnley, Nelson and Darwin. You can get us in Milton Keynes and Rail. Soon we will be launching soon in Derby as well. Now, if you're not from those areas, you can get us online. 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

Show with me, Bal. So let's see what the roads have in store for us. So in Bradford, we've got one lane closed due to roadworks on the A642 and Manchester Road and Prince's Way from Sunbridge Road to the A647 Croft Street. Over in Calverley, temporary traffic lights due to electricity work on Woodhall Road at Thornhill Street. There is temporary traffic lights also due to roadworks on the A6380 Beacon Road at Texaco Garage. Temporary traffic lights due to gas main work on North Wing at Otley Road. Keeping on the move with Sunrise Radio, that was your traffic and travel. Remember, if you are driving, drive safely and be careful. Abbas Hassan, John Kivaste.

Pearson listeners, do you know, I think everybody deserves to have a little bit of fun in their lives. So I have come up with a riddle. And do you know, I've got this riddle and I was speaking to Anker last time and I was asking him this riddle and he could not get this riddle. So let's see if you can solve today's riddle. The riddle that I have for you today is, so there were five sisters that are busy at home. So Jane was studying and Abby is playing catch. Julie is reading and Angie is writing. So what is Emma doing? Let's see if you can solve today's riddle. That riddle once again. So there were five sisters, they're busy at home, Jane is studying, Abby is playing catch, Julie is reading and Angie is writing. So what is Emma doing? So I'm going to leave you with this riddle and you're going to have all day to try and solve this riddle. So you can have a good think about it and let's see if you can get back to me in my evening show with the answer.

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1: From the Sky News Centre at 9, we'll be hearing more today about whether we might have to pay a bit extra to stay in some English cities. Regional mayors will be discussing the prospect of a possible tourist tax in Number 10 North later. The levy could be set by local leaders and charged as a percentage of accommodation costs. President Trump's made an unexpected promise to voters should his party keep control of Congress in November's midterm elections.
2: Because of our tremendous strength and success economically, I will issue a dividend to every adult citizen in the United States of America for $5,000.
1: He didn't tell attendees at the Republican midterm convention in Texas how that would be paid for or how he'd ensure the money is spent in America. If you've been caught up in any of the travel chaos triggered by air traffic control failures, you're not likely to get any compensation. That's what the Civil Aviation Authority has said as they start investigating into what went wrong on Tuesday. Primark will be offering home delivery in the future. The company's owners say it's now possible because they've made significant digital progress. There was a 9-goal thriller at Stamford Bridge as Chelsea came from behind to beat Leeds 6-3 in the EFL Cup. The home side netted all their goals in the second half after coach Xabi Alonso brought on Morgan Rodgers and Cole Palmer. He says he was pleased with the way the replacements gelled.
3: So important, it's having a great impact, it's having a great chemistry between them. They enjoy playing together, they enjoy assisting each other. When they score, they celebrate together. So that's very important for the team.
1: Elsewhere, Arsenal continued their perfect start to the new season as they began the Champions League with a 1-0 win at Napoli. Liverpool had to come from behind as they beat Atletico Madrid 2-1. And Celtic maintained their perfect start to the Scottish Premiership season by beating St Johnstone 1-0. That's the latest. I'm Kat Suave.

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1: It was a dark and stormy night. Or perhaps it was a stormy and dark night. Either way, it wasn't very nice. I was in the study when suddenly the phone rang. It was a gentleman from Porlock, and he needed a phone number pronto and straight away. I leapt into action and found the number immediately. Well, they don't call me Maureen 118212 Directory Inquiries for nothing, you know.
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1: A Bradford woman who reached speeds of up to 143 miles an hour on the M62 has been found guilty of causing a man's death by dangerous driving. 26-year-old Humaira Batul was driving a hired Lamborghini Urus when it lost control in wet conditions in December 2022. The vehicle hit a barrier, overturned, and caught fire. 20-year-old Mohammed Shan Hussein suffered fatal injuries. Batul, from the Bankfoot area of Bradford, was found guilty at Leeds Crown Court and will be sentenced on the 2nd of November. Plans for a new community-led programme to improve neighbourhoods across Leeds are to be considered by senior councillors next week. The scheme would cover all 33 wards and could include work such as street cleaning, removing graffiti, and clearing fly-tipped rubbish. Residents would help decide local priorities alongside council teams, police, health partners, and community organisations. Leeds City Council's Executive Board will discuss the proposals on the 16th of September. If approved, the programme is expected to begin next month. This is Sunrise Radio News with James Hawksworth. A 26-year-old man from Milton Keynes has been arrested over an indecent exposure incident near a school. The incident happened in April near the Shenley Wood campus, close to Oxley Park Academy, while a woman was walking her dog. She was not physically harmed. Thames Valley Police issued an appeal last week and have now confirmed a man has been arrested on suspicion of exposure. The investigation remains ongoing. Southwark Council is proposing major changes to its social housing allocation rules amid pressure on housing supply. Under the plans, same-sex siblings could be expected to share a bedroom until the age of 20. The council says the changes are needed because social housing remains extremely limited. More than 22,000 households are currently on the borough's housing register, with around 4,200 living in temporary accommodation. The proposals are due to be considered by the council's executive on the 15th of September. That was Sunrise Radio News.

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My name is Abby and this is The Breakfast Show accompanying you to the start of this morning. Once again, welcome back after the hit of the hour and stay tuned on Sunrise Radio 103.2 FM for lots more music.

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after this beautiful song. And of course, Sunrise Radio 103.2 FM is what you have tuned in right now. Once again, a big good morning to you. My name is Abby, and there's a lot of more music coming up in your way. I hope you are having a great start of this morning. And on that note, you deserve another beautiful song. So there you go.

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8: 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Flashback. Flashback. As we go down memory lane. Where were you when you first heard this?

welcome back after the classic flashback. I'm sure this song has brought up some beautiful memories. In fact, I love this song as well. Sunrise Radio 103.2 FM is what we have tuned in right now. My name is Abby. Gonna be with you till 11 this morning. And right now, I'm gonna see you on the other side of this hour after the news. And we'll continue with these beautiful tunes in the next hour. So see you on the other side.

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1: From the Sky News Centre at 10, local mayors could soon introduce a so-called tourist tax for overnight stays in England. The fee, which would be charged as a percentage of accommodation costs, is being discussed at a meeting in Number 10 North later. Hospitality leaders say it could price working families out of a British holiday. Tory leader Kemi Badenoch also doesn't think it's a good idea.
2: We are overtaxed, and right now we're not even getting the number of tourists that we used to get. They're going to so many other places. We need to create jobs and grow our economy. Business does that. Taxing does not create jobs, it reduces them.
1: Donald Trump's being accused of bribing American citizens by offering each adult $5,000 if the Republicans win the midterm elections. The president says the money would have to be spent in the US, but it's unclear how he'd fund the pledge. The Civil Aviation Authority says it's unlikely people caught up in this week's travel chaos will receive any compensation. An outage at air traffic control saw thousands of flights cancelled or delayed. August was the world's joint hottest month on record. Scientists say global temperatures were 1.65 degrees above pre-industrial times. Prince William is joining forces with sports stars, including England captain Harry Kane and boxer Carl Frampton, in a new campaign aimed at preventing suicide.
3: Something doesn't feel right.
4: You don't have to figure this out on your own.
3: So I'd rather ask
4: than say nothing.
1: He's launched the On Your Side toolkit. It aims to give people and organisations in sport the confidence to spot warning signs and connect individuals to the support they need before a crisis happens. And the Bayeux Tapestry is being unveiled to the public at the British Museum today. It's back in the UK for the first time in almost 1,000 years after France agreed to loan the 70-metre-long embroidery to the gallery. That's the latest. I'm Kat Suave.

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1: It was a dark and stormy night. Or perhaps it was a stormy and dark night. Either way, it wasn't very nice. 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It was a gentleman from Porlock, and he needed a phone number pronto and straight away. 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Well, they don't call me Maureen 118212 Directory Inquiries for nothing, you know.
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1: A Bradford woman who reached speeds of up to 143 miles an hour on the M62 has been found guilty of causing a man's death by dangerous driving. 26-year-old Humaira Batul was driving a hired Lamborghini Urus when it lost control in wet conditions in December 2022. The vehicle hit a barrier, overturned, and caught fire. 20-year-old Mohammed Shan Hussein suffered fatal injuries. Batul, from the Bankford area of Bradford, was found guilty at Leeds Crown Court and will be sentenced on the 2nd of November. Plans for a new community-led programme to improve neighbourhoods across Leeds are to be considered by senior councillors next week. The scheme would cover all 33 wards and could include work such as street cleaning, removing graffiti, and clearing fly-tipped rubbish. Residents would help decide local priorities alongside council teams, police, health partners, and community organisations. Leeds City Council's Executive Board will discuss the proposals on the 16th of September. If approved, the programme is expected to begin next month. This is Sunrise Radio News with James Hawksworth. A 26-year-old man from Milton Keynes has been arrested over an indecent exposure incident near a school. The incident happened in April near the Shenley Wood campus, close to Oxley Park Academy, while a woman was walking her dog. She was not physically harmed. Thames Valley Police issued an appeal last week and have now confirmed a man has been arrested on suspicion of exposure. The investigation remains ongoing. Southwark Council is proposing major changes to its social housing allocation rules amid pressure on housing supply. Under the plans, same-sex siblings could be expected to share a bedroom until the age of 20. The council says the changes are needed because social housing remains extremely limited. More than 22,000 households are currently on the borough's housing register, with around 4,200 living in temporary accommodation. The proposals are due to be considered by the council's executive on the 15th of September. That was Sunrise Radio News.

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Hit after hit. The hits of today and the hits of tomorrow. 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

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My name is Abby and this is The Breakfast Show. 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And on that note, right now, the next song is specially dedicated to you.

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4: 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Flashback. Flashback. As we go down memory lane. Where were you when you first heard this?

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Unfortunately, that's my time for today. It's time to welcome the next presenter who's going to entertain you with their own unique style. Till then, take care of yourself, your family, your loved ones, and I will see you very soon.

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1: From the Sky News Centre at 11, holidaymakers could soon be paying an extra fee to stay in some cities in England. Under plans being discussed by regional leaders at Number 10 North today, mayors would be given powers to introduce a charge to stay in accommodation in their area. They would then decide themselves how best to invest the money raised. But Alan Simpson from UK Hospitality says it's an unfair burden on his sector.
2: In simple terms, it's the fact that hospitality businesses are already paying the most tax in the economy. The average hospitality business pays 75% of its profits in tax. The average bank pays 35% of their profits in tax. So it's a tax on a tax.
1: Donald Trump's promise to give every American adult $5,000 if the Republicans win November's midterm elections. But the US president's not explained how the trillion-dollar pledge would be funded. The boss of Ryanair is once again calling for the head of NATS air traffic control to be fired after thousands of planes were grounded. Martin Rolfs apologised for Tuesday's technical fault, which saw air passengers facing cancellations and delays. Travellers have been told it's unlikely they'll receive any compensation. Michael O'Leary says Mr. Rolfs needs to go.
3: This is a guy who told the House of Parliament in 2023 after the first NATS collapse, this will not happen again. This is a once-in-a-lifetime event. They've had a failure in 2025 and another failure in 2026. And he also told the House of Parliament that bats would have an effective backup system. Where is the backup system?
1: Patients in England will soon be able to get treatment for things like migraines, acne and ear infections without seeing a GP. The NHS is expanding its Pharmacy First scheme from this autumn. You'll soon be able to get Primark clothes delivered to your front door. The high street giants announced it'll start carrying out online orders in England, Scotland and Wales in the future. And Harry Styles has appeared to tease more concert dates. The singer's posted a photo on Instagram hinting at more gigs in 2027. That's the latest. I'm Kat Suave.
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0: case files of Miss Maureen 118212.
1: It was a dark and stormy night. Or perhaps it was a stormy and dark night. Either way, it wasn't very nice. I was in the study when suddenly the phone rang. It was a gentleman from Porlock, and he needed a phone number pronto and straight away. I leapt into action and found the number immediately. Well, they don't call me Maureen 118212 Directory Inquiries for nothing, you know.
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2: From the Sky News Centre at midday, UK hospitality bosses are warning that a so-called tourist tax would hurt their industry. Regional leaders in England are discussing proposals at Number 10 North, which could see them given powers to put a levy on stays in their areas and then reinvest the cash raised locally. Donald Trump's promising American voters a so-called dividend of $5,000 each if Republicans keep control of government in November's midterm elections. The US president says they should pretend he's on the ballot.
3: If we lose, you're going to lose your border, you're going to lose your tax cuts, you're going to lose your safety and security, you're going to lose your wealth. Our country is going through hell. You will be going through hell.
2: Mr. Trump hasn't explained yet how the handout would be funded. The aviation minister says lessons must be learned following Tuesday's air traffic control disruption. Thousands of flights were delayed or cancelled. An independent review is being carried out into the cause of the outage, while travellers are being told not to expect any compensation. Keir Mathers told the Commons the Civil Aviation Authority will do its job.
4: It's incredibly important that we take the time to figure out exactly what's happened, because ultimately this is about aviation safety. This is about making sure that the UK can retain its reputation for passengers getting to where they need to go whilst protecting their safety.
2: A man stewing court later charged under the National Security Act with assisting Russian intelligence services. Joshua Kamage, a 31-year-old British national, was arrested in Swindon on Friday as part of a counter-terrorism police investigation. Primark's going to start offering home delivery in the UK. The fashion retailer's parent company says it's possible thanks to new digital developments. And Harry Styles fans are standing by for details after a cryptic post seemed to hint at more concerts. Overnight, the singer posted a photo with the caption 2027 tomorrow. That's the latest. I'm Kat Suave.
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1: From the Sky News Centre at 1, business chiefs are urging the government to set a so-called tourist tax at a flat rate to avoid pricing people out of a British holiday. The government's expected to tell mayors that they can bring in a fee for overnight stays in cities and put that cash into the local economy. Government Minister Dame Diana Johnson says it's about giving power back to the regions.
2: This is something that mayors can do if they want to. It's not compulsory. They can choose if this will fit with what their plans are for their local area. And this is an ongoing conversation with the mayors.
1: The boss of Ryanair is accusing the chief executive of National Air Traffic Services of hiding behind the issue of safety. Martin Rolfe's apologised after hundreds of thousands of passengers faced disruption this week. He says he's investigating what happened. Michael O'Leary is urging the government to sack Mr. Rolfe.
3: He's asked to go away and prepare a report on his latest screw-up. Why is he preparing his own report? Some failing student marking their own exam papers. So he should be fired and put somebody competent in there to run it. Like, you've had three collapses of UK ATC systems in the last 3 years.
1: Yesterday, the Transport Secretary told MPs she'd asked the Civil Aviation Authority to carry out an independent review. There are questions over how a pledge by Donald Trump giving every American adult $5,000 would be funded. The president's promising the cash award if the Republicans win November's midterm elections. Scientists say global temperatures in August were 1.65 degrees above pre-industrial times. Last month was the world's joint hottest on record. Patients in England will soon be able to get treatment for things like migraines and acne without seeing a GP. The NHS is expanding its Pharmacy First scheme from this autumn. And 27 years since the Gruffalo first graced our bookshelves with his presence, the latest instalment is out today. Gruffalo Granny is Julia Donaldson's third book about the world-famous monster. That's the latest. I'm Kat Suave.
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أشهد أن لا إله إلا الله أشهد أن لا

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0: broadcasting to the Asian community 24 hours a day. 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
1: From the Sky News Centre at 2, hotel and tourism firms are warning plans to give England's mayors the power to impose tourist taxes will be hugely damaging. The government's giving local leaders the power to charge a levy on overnight visitors. Some hospitality bosses are concerned it will hit British holidaymakers hard. Our deputy political editor Sam Coates thinks this could become a long-running row.
2: The hospitality industry, as we saw with pubs, have a pretty big megaphone and quite a lot of public sympathy. We haven't even got the legislation yet, so it is something that won't be decided until it's decided. So I think this is going to drag on, and I wonder whether or not they end up regretting it.
1: The aviation minister says lessons must be learned following Tuesday's air traffic control disruption, which saw thousands of flights delayed or cancelled. An independent review is being carried out while travellers are being told not to expect any compensation. Keir Mathers has told the Commons that the Civil Aviation Authority will do its job.
3: It's incredibly important that we take the time to figure out exactly what's happened, because ultimately this is about aviation safety. This is about making sure that the UK can retain its reputation for passengers getting to where they need to go whilst protecting their safety.
1: A man's been remanded in custody after appearing in court charged with assisting Russia's intelligence services. Joshua Camage, who's from Swindon, is accused of preparing to sabotage a drone factory in the town after receiving instructions from a Moscow-based group. There are questions over how a pledge by Donald Trump giving every American adult $5,000 would be funded. The president's promising the cash award if the Republicans win November's midterm elections. Scientists say global temperatures in August were 1.65 degrees above pre-industrial times. Last month was the world's joint hottest on record. And 27 years since the Gruffalo first graced our bookshelves, the latest instalment is out today. Gruffalo Granny is Julia Donaldson's third offering about the world-famous monster in the deep dark wood. That's the latest. I'm Tanya Snuggs.

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1: From the Sky News Centre at 3, there are warnings that plans for a new tourist tax in England could be hugely damaging to the sector. Regional mayors are to be given the power to impose an uncapped levy on both domestic and foreign visitors under government plans, but Alan Simpson from UK Hospitality says it's an unfair burden on the industry.
2: In simple terms, it's the fact that hospitality businesses are already paying the most tax in the economy. The average hospitality business pays 75% of its profits in tax. The average bank pays 35% to their profits and tax. So it's a tax on a tax.
1: The boss of Ryanair is calling for the head of air traffic control operator NATS to be fired after thousands of planes were grounded. Martin Rolfs apologised for Tuesday's technical fault, which saw hundreds of thousands of passengers face cancellations and delays. A court heard a British man was preparing to sabotage drone factories in Wiltshire on behalf of Russia. Joshua Camage allegedly researched four sites near Swindon and carried out reconnaissance. Donald Trump's been accused of trying to buy the midterms after he promised to give every American adult $5,000 if the Republicans win both houses. It's unclear how the estimated $1.35 trillion pledge would be funded. Michael Yackey, former advisor to Nancy Pelosi, says it shows how the president's feeling.
3: Really emblematic of how worried and a little bit how desperate Donald Trump is about the midterm elections. One of the latest polls that just came out by The Economist showed that the Republicans were trailing the Democrats by 11 points, which is kind of in tsunami territory.
1: NHS prescriptions for drugs to treat ADHD are continuing to rise. New figures suggest there's been a 29% increase in the year to June compared to the same period a year ago. And Harry Styles has confirmed the extension of his Together Together tour. The singer's returning for three more nights at London's Wembley Stadium, plus dates in Dublin, Paris, Berlin and Madrid. That's the latest. I'm Tanya Snuggs.

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1: From the Sky News Centre at 4, some UK hospitality bosses have hit out at the Prime Minister's plans to give mayors in England the power to charge people a tourist tax. Industry leaders are concerned the move could lead to job losses. Tory leader Kemi Badenoch also doesn't think it's a good idea.
2: We are overtaxed, and right now we're not even getting the number of tourists that we used to get. They're going to so many other places. We need to create jobs and grow our economy. Business does that. Taxing does not create jobs, it reduces them.
1: That's the boss of Ryanair has been criticised for comments made about some other airlines.
3: They'll be overrun with the people abandoning Aer Lingus, Lufthansa, BA and others, desperate to get to Ryanair's low fares because they can't afford to fly with the high fare rapists around Europe. BA, Lufthansa and everybody's high fares, I'd happily offend them on a regular basis.
1: That's billionaire businessman Michael O'Leary, who made the remarks before the annual general meeting of the budget airline in Dublin this morning. Women's groups say his comments are completely inappropriate and trivialise sexual violence. A man and a woman have been arrested in London on suspicion of assisting Iran's Foreign Intelligence Service. They've been detained after properties were searched in the north of the city in June and yesterday. A former PE teacher has been found guilty of having sex with a 16-year-old pupil. A court heard Bronwyn James, who's 30, exploited her position at a school in Southampton and would slip vapes to the boy in his coursework. Volunteers and staff at the RNLI are being warned not to wear clothes with the charity's branding after some faced abuse from anti-migrant protesters. It follows recent demonstrations in Dover and Portsmouth. And the Spice Girls have announced the first ever complete collection of their singles to celebrate their upcoming 30th anniversary. The box set will include B-sides, previously unreleased recordings and brand new messages from each Spice Girl. That's the latest. I'm Tanya Snuggs.

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1: From the Sky News Centre at 5. Holidaymakers in England face the prospect of a new tax on overnight stays as part of plans to give mayors greater economic power in their regions. Hotel and tourism firms warn the levy could be hugely damaging. Edinburgh introduced its own visitor tax in July. Stephen Montgomery from the Scottish Hospitality Group says it has had a knock-on effect.
2: Less money to spend on our local cafes and our local shops that we have in our small towns and villages across Scotland. And we've heard so many people who said where they came to example for a Bon Jovi concert, which was here in Edinburgh, where the tourist tax actually put them off staying. They actually drove to Edinburgh instead of staying for the night.
1: Four people have been stabbed on Bromley High Street in southeast London. London's ambulance service says they've been taken to hospital after emergency services were called at 2 this afternoon. Police officers and soldiers have come together to pay their respects to PC Tom Clough, who was killed last month on the A66. The 38-year-old served in the British Army for 6 years before becoming a police officer. PC Clough was killed along with his colleague Matthew Blades and five other young men in the collision last month. A former PE teacher has been found guilty of having sex with a 16-year-old pupil. A court heard Bronwyn James, who's 30, exploited her position at a school in Southampton and would slip vapes to the boy in his coursework. Volunteers and staff at the RNLI are being warned not to wear clothes with the charity's branding after some faced abuse from anti-migrant protesters. It follows recent demonstrations in Dover and Portsmouth. And Harry Styles has confirmed the extension of his Together Together tour. The singer is returning for 3 more nights at London's Wembley Stadium, plus dates in Dublin, Paris, Berlin and Madrid. That's the latest. I'm Tanya Snuggs.
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3: A Huddersfield barrister has been jailed for plotting a revenge attack linked to a violent drugs gang feud. 38-year-old Samreen Akhtar was sentenced to 3 years and 3 months at Manchester Crown Court. Police say she discussed a plan with her client Tabish Ali in 2021 after he had been shot in Huddersfield. Ali was later convicted of murder as part of an escalating gang feud. Akhtar denied the offence but was convicted following a 5-day trial. West Yorkshire Police says it will continue targeting everyone involved in serious organised crime, regardless of their profession. A man formerly from Halifax has been jailed for 6 years for child sex offences committed more than 20 years ago. 63-year-old James Hartley, formerly of Shaw Hill, was convicted of 3 offences relating to a child aged 14 at the time. The complainant later came forward as an adult. Hartley was sentenced at Bradford Crown Court and will remain on the Sex Offenders Register for life. West Yorkshire Police praised the complainant's courage and says the passage of time is not a barrier to investigating historic offences. This is Sunrise Radio News with James Hawksworth. More than 100 flights from Manchester Airport were delayed yesterday after a technical problem with the UK's air traffic control system. The issue was reported by NATS at around 1:45 in the afternoon and led to widespread disruption across the country. More than a dozen Manchester flights were also cancelled. Some passengers said they were left sitting on planes for more than 4 hours before being told they would not be departing. The disruption continued through the day as airlines worked to get schedules back on track. Ealing Council has apologised after a watchdog found a disabled young man was left without necessary therapies for 14 months. The local government ombudsman found several failings after the 18-year-old moved into the West London borough with an education, health and care plan. The council was supposed to provide specialist educational support, including speech and language and occupational therapy. The Ombudsman found there were significant delays in providing support and reviewing his plan. Ealing Council has apologised and has been told to take action to remedy the situation. That was Sunrise Radio News.

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0: Ji hao, listeners, sat sri akaal, assalamu alaikum, namaste, and a very good evening to all of you. Of course, you are listening to the one and only Sunrise Radio. 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Get us in DAB Plus in Bradford, Keighley, Ilkley, Skipton, Leeds, Halifax, Manchester, Milton Keynes, East Lancashire, meaning we cover Blackburn, Burnley, Darwin, Nelson, and Accrington. And now you can also get us in West London as well. But if you're not from those areas, you know that you can get us online, up and down the world at www.sunriseradio.fm. So listeners, today is Thursday, September the 10th, 2026, and this is the Drive Time Show. I'm Bal, your RJ, your host. I'm going to be here with you all the way up until 8 o'clock, keeping you entertained. And I've got some fantastic tracks for you, and I've also got a fantastic riddle for you as well, which I'll be sharing with you a little bit later on in this show. In this hour, actually. And I hope you enjoyed that one, the hit of the hour. Thus behind me, Vishal Dadlani on the vocals. Now, if you are out and about on them roads, don't you worry, I'll keep you updated with the roads, let you know about the busy areas, about the no-go areas. And do remember, if you want to take part in the show, want to listen to something of your choice, feel free to drop me a line on that number, that simple number, which is 01274306666. First things first, listeners, let's take a look at the time in the studios.
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0: The time according to Sunrise Studios clock now is 11 minutes past five. That is 11 minutes past five. The next track will take us into the ad breaks.

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1: Okay, so listeners, let's give you an update with them roads. So, Pool in Wharfdale, the A659 Arthington Lane both ways is closed due to water main work between Stonedale Close and the A658 Main Street. We have queuing traffic due to an earlier accident on the M1 that's southbound at M62 Leeds. In Monkbreton, Carlton Road westbound closed due to electricity work from the A633 Rotherham Road to Newhall Road. And in Shipley, we have a lane closed due to motor repairs and gas main work on the A6038 Otley Road, both ways at Crossbank. Expect delays if you are up that end. And in Quarmby, we've got temporary traffic lights also due to emergency repairs and gas main work on Green Hill Road, both ways at Longwood Gate. We have a lane closed in Farsley due to roadworks on the A647 Bradford Road, both ways

0: at the A6120 Ring Road Farsley Dawson's Corner on the roundabout. And in Halifax, there's temporary travel next year to Automermock on the A6026 Wakefield Road both ways between Washer Lane and Copley Lane. Keeping on the move with Sunrise Radio, that was your traffic and travel. Spot anything else, give us a call on 01274 306666.
1: 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That's 01274 344999.
0: And there you have it, that was your traffic and travel here with Sunrise Radio. Now the next track which I have ready, I am going to dedicate to Zuhoor Ali, that called First Caller on my show. Lovely to hear from you, Zuhoor Ali. And you did do a riddle for me, but hey, I managed to guess that riddle straight away, didn't I, Zuhoor Ali? But no worries, you stay tuned and listen to my riddle and let's see if you can manage to solve my riddle, which I will be sharing with you a little bit later on in this hour. But before that though, let's give you a bit of information. So the Sunrise Radio Listener Choice Awards 2026 are coming soon, celebrating the businesses, organisations, venues and artists you love. 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Now this next track I'm going to dedicate to Zuhoor Ali, which will take us straight into the ad break. Stay tuned and don't go anywhere.

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0: Satinder Sardar, Sarah S. Khan on the vocals with Rang here on Sunrise Radio, your number one Asian hit radio station. Okay, so listeners, the next track which I have ready is a beautiful Balvinder Safri track, which I'm going to dedicate to the lads, Gurps and Aman, that called. Lovely, lovely to hear from you, Gurps and Aman. You called and you were saying play a nice Balvinder Safri track for us, so I've picked this one especially for you too. I'm going to dedicate this next track to Wajid from Huddersfield as well. Lovely to hear from you, Wajid. You called and you were sending a slam out to everybody. You were saying please dedicate a nice track for me and for my brother Sajjad as well. So of course, as always, you're always in my prayers, you're always in my duas, and I hope this track, which is a nice upbeat one, will make you feel a little bit better. Straight after this track though, I've got today's riddle, so stay tuned and let's see if you can solve today's riddle, which I will share with you straight after this track.
1: Shut up!

0: Okay, so I have today's riddle ready for you as well. So today's riddle is just for a bit of fun, for a bit of entertainment, and let's see if you can solve this one. Today's riddle is, when it rains, I go up. What am I? When it rains, I go up. What am I? If you can solve that riddle, give me a call on that number, 01274306666. So when it rains, I go up. What am I? Let's see if you can solve that one. Now, the all-important classic of the hour is a lovely Kishore Kumar and Asha Bhosle track, which I'm going to dedicate to all of you Kishore and Asha fans out there. Stay tuned to find out which one it is going to be. Before that, though, let's take a look at the time in the studios.
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2: Okay, so listeners, let's have another look at them roads. Let's see what the roads have got in store for us. So deep lane both ways is closed due to electricity work on the A644 Brighouse and deep lane and Maltkin lanes in Thornton. In Kirkburton, Riley lane both ways is closed due to water main work from the B6116 North Road to Riley Park. And in Wakefield, Lodge lane both ways is also closed due to roadworks from Hilltop Road to the B6132 Chevet Lane. Over in Banktop, temporary traffic lights due to electricity work on Ascot Drive both ways at Ascot Avenue, and in Oakenshaw the traffic's taking turns due to emergency repairs and gas main work on White Lane both ways at Ingfield. And in Hyde Park Road both ways closed due to gas main work from Hartwell Road to Edwin Road. Keeping on the move with Sunrise Radio, that was your traffic and travel.
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2: And there you have it. That was your traffic and travel here with Sunrise Radio, and I hope you enjoyed the all-important classic hit of the hour that I played for you in the vocals of Asha Bhosle and the late Kishore Kumar there. Humko to yara teri yari jaan se pyari. Such a beautiful track. And of course, I'm sure that track did bring some memories back for some of you lovely listeners out there. Now, the next track which I have ready will take us up to the news and the ad breaks. A big shout out going out to Mohammed Basharat. That call, lovely to hear from you, Mohammed Basharat. You were sending a salam out to everybody and you were saying, please give my friends a shout out, yours with your friends with Abdullah Basharat and Samir Basharat, and you were saying dedicate a nice track for us. So here you go, I've picked this Abdullah track which I'm going to dedicate to you and your friends. Enjoy, stay tuned, I'll be with you on the other side.

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1: From the Sky News Centre at 6, police officers and army veterans were among those paying their respects at the funeral of a former colleague killed in the line of duty last month. PC Tom Clough was one of two police officers who died in a crash on the A66. Five young men were also killed. The impact is still being felt across the community.
2: The way the crime happened, I think, has really shook the whole area, probably the whole country as well.
3: Obviously, this is local to us, but everybody in the country has felt this. He's just simple and plain respect, which I think is lacking in this day and age.
4: It's such a tragic way that he died, you know, and he was just doing his job.
1: Four men have been stabbed after a fight on Bromley High Street in southeast London. Seven men have been arrested. Tourism firms say plans to give England's mayors the power to impose tourist taxes could be hugely damaging. Local leaders will decide how to spend the revenue raised as part of the Prime Minister's wider devolution agenda. The Princess of Wales made a surprise visit to Liverpool earlier in support of her husband's new suicide prevention campaign. Prince William's joined forces with a host of sporting stars to launch an online toolkit aimed at players and fans. The RNLI has advised its staff to choose carefully when to wear their uniform. It's after protests in Portsmouth and Dover saw some volunteers receive abuse about rescuing people from small boats in the Channel. Our reporter Molly Malone says the lifeboat charity is concerned about safety.
5: What followed then was footage showing some of those, describing some of those volunteers as traitors and accusing them of treason. So we've now seen the charity sort of adapt their security measures, saying that they're going to be upping security RNLI locations.
1: And England's cricketers have finished a rain-shortened day two of the third test well on top against Pakistan. They lead the tourists by 268 runs at Edgbaston, who are on 52 for two in their second innings. That's the latest. I'm Tanya Snuggs.
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6: A Huddersfield barrister has been jailed for plotting a revenge attack linked to a violent drugs gang feud. 38-year-old Samreen Akhtar was sentenced to 3 years and 3 months at Manchester Crown Court. Police say she discussed a plan with her client Tabish Ali in 2021 after he had been shot in Huddersfield. Ali was later convicted of murder as part of an escalating gang feud. Akhtar denied the offence but was convicted following a 5-day trial. West Yorkshire Police says it will continue targeting everyone involved in serious organised crime, regardless of their profession. A man formerly from Halifax has been jailed for 6 years for child sex offences committed more than 20 years ago. 63-year-old James Hartley, formerly of Shaw Hill, was convicted of three offences relating to a child aged 14 at the time. The complainant later came forward as an adult. Hartley was sentenced at Bradford Crown Court and will remain on the Sex Offenders Register for life. West Yorkshire Police praised the complainant's courage and says the passage of time is not a barrier to investigating historic offences. This is Sunrise Radio News with James Hawksworth. More than 100 flights from Manchester Airport were delayed yesterday after a technical problem with the UK's air traffic control system. The issue was reported by NATS at around 2:45 in the afternoon and led to widespread disruption across the country. More than a dozen Manchester flights were also cancelled. Some passengers said they were left sitting on planes for more than 4 hours before being told they would not be departing. The disruption continued through the day as airlines worked to get schedules back on track. Ealing Council has apologised after a watchdog found a disabled young man was left without necessary therapies for 14 months. The local government ombudsman found several failings after the 18-year-old moved into the West London borough with an education, health and care plan. The council was supposed to provide specialist educational support, including speech and language and occupational therapy. The Ombudsman found there were significant delays in providing support and reviewing his plan. Ealing Council has apologised and has been told to take action to remedy the situation. That was Sunrise Radio News.

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0: Sheena, listeners, welcome back. Hope you enjoyed that one. Saw us the Manoko and Man Malik Niti Mohan on the vocals. If you have just tuned in, of course, you are listening to the one and only Sunrise Radio. 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This is the Drive Time Show and we are into the second hour of the Drive Time Show. I'm Bal, your Adi, your host. I'm going to be here with you up until 8 o'clock, keeping you entertained. So if you're out and about on them roads, don't you worry, I'll give you another update shortly with them roads. And of course, I did start that riddle off as well in the last hour. If you missed the riddle, today's riddle that I have got for you is: when it rains, I go up. What am I? When it rains, I go up. What am I? If you can solve that riddle, give me a call on that number, 01274 306 666. And also, if you want to listen to something of your choice, you can give me a call on that same number. Okay, so just like Neelam from Huddersfield that called, lovely to hear from you, Neelam, you called, and you said you were enjoying the show. Thank you very much for your kind words. So you were saying, please dedicate the next track for me. Why not? Of course I can do. But first of all...
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0: Yeah, let's have a look at the time. The time in the studios now is 11 minutes past 6. That is 11 minutes past 6. And of course, this next track will take us into the ad break. Stay tuned and don't go anywhere.

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1: Okay, so listeners, let's have another look at them roads for you. So the traffic's easing. There was an earlier accident which has cleared, which was on the M1 southbound at M621 Leeds. And we have a lane closed and queuing traffic due to a broken down vehicle on the M62 eastbound after junction 26, M606, junction 1, chain bar. And there's been a change of direction there. In Osset, Owl Lane both ways closed due to an accident from the A638 Chancery Road to Brambling Avenue. And in Ripponden, temporary traffic lights due to emergency repairs and roadworks on the B613 Elland Road both ways at school closed. In Shipley, we have a lane closed due to emergency repairs and gas main work on the A6838 Otley Road both ways at Crossbanks. Let's have a look at the flights for you. So all flights between UK, Kuwait, Bahrain, UAE, Jordan, Qatar, Israel and Saudi Arabia are reduced due to the conflict in the Middle East. So if you're due to fly soon, do check with your airline.

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0: And there you have it. That was your traffic and travel here with Sunrise Radio. Now the next track which I have ready, I'm going to dedicate to Preeti. That call from Bradford. Lovely to hear from you, Preeti. You called and you were saying dedicate any nice track for me. So the next one's going out especially to you. But before that though, fancy a bit of fun? 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

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FM. This is the Drive Time Show, and I'm Bal, your Ajit, your host. I'm going to be here with you up until 8 o'clock, keeping you entertained with some more fantastic tracks coming your way. But remember, if you want to listen to anything of your choice, do feel free to drop me a line on that number, that simple number, which is 01274 306666. Okay, so Jiha, what is the weather doing? The weather today, it's like highs of 16, lows of 12, and a little bit of rain and cloud, and just a bit of a mixed bag, really, isn't it? And it's going to be like that tomorrow as well. Saturday, it's going to be similar. Sunday, it's going to get a little bit brighter. Then Monday, it's going to warm up. On Monday, it says it's going to be highs of 20, lows of 12. Okay, so listeners, the next track which I've ready, I am going to dedicate to Aisha, that call from Bradford. Lovely to hear from you, Aisha, and also Rita from Halifax. Thank you for your call as well. You wanted me to play you a nice Alka Yaganik track, so I've picked this one, which I'm sure you will enjoy.

0: Okay, listeners, hope you heard, enjoyed that one. Have not heard that one in quite a long time. Alka Yaganik and Sadhana Sargam on the vocals with Gajarne Kiya Hai Ishara from the movie Itiri Dev, going all the way back to 1989. Okay, so listeners, are you, if you missed today's riddle, the riddle that I got for you today is: when the water comes down, when it rains, I go up. What am I? When the water comes down and when it rains, I go up. What am I? If you can solve that riddle, give me a call on that number, 01274306666. Let's see if you can solve that. And I'm pretty surprised that nobody's managed to solve this riddle. I was thinking it's an easy one. So this riddle once again: when the water comes down, when it rains, I go up. What am I? Let's see if you can solve that one. Now in the next hour, I'll give you a few clues to that riddle, so stay tuned and don't go anywhere. Now the next track, which is going to be the all-important classic of the hour that we'll play straight after the ad breaks, I'm going to dedicate to Auntie Jeet Kaur and all of her lovely family, and Amina from Leeds. Lovely to hear from you as well. You wanted me to dedicate the classic of the hour for you as well, and you were saying, Bal, please play a nice Lata Mangeshkar track. So yes, I've got one queued and ready especially for you as well. Before that though, let's take a look at the time in the studios.
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0: 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That is 46 minutes past 6.

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11: It's a classic hit. Flashback. Flashback. As we go down memory lane. Where were you when you first heard this?

0: Latha Mangeshkar, Shabir Kumar on the vocals. That was our all-important classic of the year, which I hope you all did enjoy. They do say that old is gold, as always, isn't it? Okay, so listeners, let's take another final look at them roads and let's see what the roads have got in store for us now.
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0: Okay, so in Hunslet, we've got temporary traffic lights due to emergency repairs and gas main work on Midland Road both ways at Barm Road. And in Holbeck, there's Moorville Road both ways is closed due to gas main work between Beeston Road and Lady Pitt Lane. And in Maplewell, New Road both ways closed due to water main work between Longsight Road and Broadway. In Lower Denby, Dry Hill Lane both ways is also closed due to road ruts from House Lane to the A635 Barnsley Road. In Kitchenroyd, Pool Lane both ways is closed due to roadworks from Bagden Lane, Kitchenroyd to Dry Hill Lane, Lower Denby. And Bagden Lane both ways closed due to roadworks from Wetley Hill Lane to Pool Hill Lane. In Wakefield, Lodge Lane both ways is closed due to roadworks from Hilltop Road to the B6132 Chevet Lane. Keeping on the move with Sunrise Radio, that was your final traffic and travel for this evening. 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
0: Okay, so listeners, do stay tuned. I'll be with you on the other side. This next track will take us up to the news and the ad breaks.

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1: From the Sky News Centre at 7, all 10 of Labour's metro mayors have committed to capping any tourist tax imposed in their regions at 5%. The two reform mayors have indicated they won't introduce the levy, as some hotel and tourism firms in England warn it could be hugely damaging. Local Government Secretary Angela Rayner insists it will help businesses and local economies.
2: The Prime Minister has talked about areas feeling left behind and decline. This is opportunities for those areas to celebrate the tourism that comes to their areas, but then redirect that into their local area, into the infrastructure there, so that it really benefits local people.
1: Police officers and army veterans have paid their respects at the funeral of PC Tom Clough, who was killed in a head-on crash with a car being driven the wrong way down the A66 near Middlesbrough. PC Matthew Blades also died, along with five young men. Four men have been stabbed on Bromley High Street in southeast London. Seven others have been arrested. A former PE teacher has been convicted of having sexual relationships with three of her students at a school in Southampton. Bronwyn James, who's 30, has been found guilty of abusing two girls aged 13 and 14 and a 16-year-old boy. The RNLI has advised its staff to choose carefully when to wear their uniform. It's after protests in Portsmouth and Dover saw some volunteers receive abuse about rescuing people from small boats in the Channel. And 27 years since the Gruffalo first graced our bookshelves, the latest instalment is out today. Seven-year-old Sophia's been reading from the Gruffalo Granny.
3: Will she be just like me and you? Not exactly, the Gruffalo said. Her fur is grey and her prickles are red. She's very bright, she can read and write, and she has an enormous appetite.
1: The first book sold over 18 million copies worldwide. That's the latest. I'm Tanya Snuggs.
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4: A Huddersfield barrister has been jailed for plotting a revenge attack linked to a violent drugs gang feud. 38-year-old Samreen Akhtar was sentenced to 3 years and 3 months at Manchester Crown Court. Police say she discussed a plan with her client Tabish Ali in 2021 after he had been shot in Huddersfield. Ali was later convicted of murder as part of an escalating gang feud. Akhtar denied the offence but was convicted following a 5-day trial. West Yorkshire Police says it will continue targeting everyone involved in serious organised crime, regardless of their profession. A man formerly from Halifax has been jailed for 6 years for child sex offences committed more than 20 years ago. 63-year-old James Hartley, formerly of Shaw Hill, was convicted of three offences relating to a child aged 14 at the time. The complainant later came forward as an adult. Hartley was sentenced at Bradford Crown Court and will remain on the Sex Offenders Register for life. West Yorkshire Police praised the complainant's courage and says the passage of time is not a barrier to investigating historic offences. This is Sunrise Radio News with James Hawksworth. More than 100 flights from Manchester Airport were delayed yesterday after a technical problem with the UK's air traffic control system. The issue was reported by NATS at around 1:45 in the afternoon and led to widespread disruption across the country. More than a dozen Manchester flights were also cancelled. Some passengers said they were left sitting on planes for more than 4 hours before being told they would not be departing. The disruption continued through the day as airlines worked to get schedules back on track. Ealing Council has apologised after a watchdog found a disabled young man was left without necessary therapies for 14 months. The local government ombudsman found several failings after the 18-year-old moved into the West London borough with an education, health and care plan. The council was supposed to provide specialist educational support, including speech and language and occupational therapy. The Ombudsman found there were significant delays in providing support and reviewing his plan. Ealing Council has apologised and has been told to take action to remedy the situation. That was Sunrise Radio News.

0: 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Okay, so listeners, this is the Drive Time Show. We are into the third and final hour of the Drive Time Show, and I'm Bal, your Ajit, your host. Hope you enjoyed that one, the heat of the hour. Idhni Si Baat, Sonu Nigam and Shreya Ghoshal on the vocals. Now, the next track, which I already am going to dedicate to Hira Khan, that call from Bradford, and also Iqbal from Bradford. Lovely to hear from you as well. You both called and you wanted me to play something nice for you, so this next one I will dedicate to you. Before that, though, let's have a look at the time.
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0: And do check your watch, the time according to Sunrise Studios clock now is coming up to 11 minutes past 7. That is 11 minutes past 7.

Suresh Wadkar and Anuradha Padwell on the vocals with Dhanuki Ankashara Bilage from the movie Lal Badshah Jihan, the 1999 movie. And I haven't even seen that movie, actually. I was just looking into it, and so it's starring Amitabh Bachchan, Amrish Puri, Shilpa Shetty, Manisha Kuro.

and Prem Chopra as well, and some more actors in there as well. And I was just looking into it, and it does say that Lal Singh fights against injustice at the hands of underworld leader Vicky Badshah. However, his past is revealed when he bears resemblance to a prince who hid a treasure years ago. So I think I might just watch that movie. It looks interesting. Hope you enjoyed that track, listeners. Now, the next track which I have ready, I am going to dedicate this next track to Syra and Billy that are listening from Bradford. Lovely, lovely to hear from you, Syra. And I know that you will like this next song which I have ready especially for both of you. Before that, though, first, just like to remind you that South Asia News has been added onto the website, so you can log in and have a listen. Also, podcasts have been added onto the website as well. Do log in and have a listen to them as well at www.sunriseradio.fm. A happy Thursday going out to each and every one of you. Hope you are enjoying your Thursday evening, whatever you are doing. Now, this next track will take us into the ad breaks.

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0: Remember, listeners, if you like the song, give it a thumbs up via the Sunrise app, and do leave us your feedback here at Sunrise Radio. So that track is a clue to today's riddle. Now, if you missed the riddle, today's riddle that I have got for you is: when the water comes down, when it rains, I go up. What am I? So if you can solve that riddle, give me a call on that number, 01274306666. When it rains, I go up. What am I? Let's see if you can solve that riddle. The next track which I read is a lovely Diljit Dosanjh track, which I'm going to dedicate to Akash, that call from Bradford. Lovely to hear from you, Akash. You called and you were saying, Val, you haven't played a Diljit Dosanjh track. So here you go. This one's going out especially for you. Enjoy.
1: ओके मैं तोड़ दूँ कोई तेरा मेरा प्यार नहीं मुरे जट

0: He cut there then Rierat. Kishore Kumar and Alicia Chinoy singing there on the vocals. Hope you enjoyed that one, listeners. Happy Thursday going out to each and every one of you. Hope you're enjoying your Thursday evening, whatever you are doing. So it is coming up to the ad break. Straight after the ad breaks, I have a beautiful Lata and Lata Mangeshkar and Muhammad Rafi track, which I am going to dedicate to Sulma, that call from Bradford. Lovely to hear from you, Sulma. Kadam Fahim, lovely to hear from you guys as well. You wanted me to dedicate the classic of the hour for you. And also, Tariq Zulfi, your name popped up on the screen as well. I did miss your call, but hey, I'm going to give you a shout out as well. So I'm going to dedicate the classic of the hour for you as well. But before that, though, let's have this riddle. I'm going to give you the answer to this riddle after the all-important classic of the hour. So if you can solve this riddle, you'll need to give me a call as soon as you can. Today's riddle is: when the water comes down, when it rains, I go up. What am I? So it's something that you use, that you put up. When the water comes down, when it rains, I go up. What am I? If you can solve that riddle, give me a call on that number, 01274 306 666. And I did play that track earlier, didn't I? The Asha Bhosle track. What was she singing about? So the answer is in that track as well. So that riddle once again: when the water comes down, when it rains, I go up. What am I? Let's see if you can solve that one. If you can, give me a call as soon as you can on that number, 01274 306 666. Let's go for the ad breaks. Before that, though, let's have a look at the time.
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1: Gee, hi, listeners, welcome back. There you have it, our all-important classic of the hour, Dhoom Mache, Dhoom Lata Mangeshkar, and Mohammed Rafi on the vocals there. So, listeners, it is that time. It's time for me to give the answer to today's riddle and leave you with one final track. So today's riddle that I had for you was, when the water comes down, when it rains, I go up. So what am I? And I did play that track earlier, didn't I? The Ik Chhatri or Hum Dono. Ik Chhatri or Hum Dono, the Asha Bhosle sung that track. So that was a big, big clue to this riddle, of course. It's a chhatri, it was an umbrella. That was the answer that I was looking for. So the people that managed to solve today's riddle was Taz from Brafacold, he got it correct. Noreen from Pudsey got it correct. Arsi from Halifax and Saj from Bradford got it correct as well. So well done to all of you that managed to solve today's riddle. So listeners, I'm going to leave you with this final track. I'll be back now on Tuesday, same time, same place, between 5 and 8. So join me then if you can. From me, good night, God bless, take care, enjoy the rest of your evening, whatever you may be doing.

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1: From the Sky News Centre at 8. All 10 of Labour's metro mayors have committed to capping any tourist tax imposed in their regions at 5%. Some hospitality businesses have described the plans as a kick in the teeth. The move to allow England's mayors to set the levy has been proposed following similar schemes in Scotland and Wales. These people in Matlock Bath in Derbyshire, which is dependent on tourism, have mixed views.
2: It'll stop people from coming out, won't it? The cost of living's dear enough. Fuel, food, everything.
3: I wouldn't go on the principle of, again, you're being taxed on something what you shouldn't be taxed on.
4: You do it when you go abroad, so you may as well do it when you're at home because it's actually going towards
5: a local town.
4: Yeah, a local town.
1: A police officer killed on duty in a crash on Teesside last month has been described as funny, loyal, brave and kind at his funeral. Army veteran Tom Clough's coffin was draped in the Union flag and was flanked by soldiers in ceremonial dress. Four men have been stabbed on Bromley High Street in southeast London. Seven men arrested remain in custody. RNLI volunteers and staff have been warned not to wear their uniforms at certain times because of the abuse they're facing from anti-migrant demonstrators. The lifeboat charity has issued the advice after it was targeted during protests in Dover and Portsmouth. Vicky Slade is the Liberal Democrat MP for Mid Dorset and North Poole. She says some of the behaviour has been shameful.
6: These are the heroes that go out night and day, whatever the weather, and the staff that support them as well. You know, people who I know very well have been told, don't come to work, take your stickers out of your cars. People have had their car tyres slashed. I mean, this is beyond belief.
1: And Manchester United are making their return to the Champions League after almost 3 years out of Europe's top club competition. They're just getting underway against Azerbaijani title holders Sabah at Old Trafford in their opening league phase game. That's the latest. I'm Tanya Snuggs.

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1: From the Sky News Centre at 9, England's 10 Labour mayors have promised to cap local tourist taxes at 5% of the price of the hotel when the measures are brought in. Some hospitality groups say the plans could lead to job losses and more expensive family holidays. Mayor of South Yorkshire, Oliver Coppard, thinks it's the right move for his area.
2: The principle of an overnight visitor levy, that visitors to places like South Yorkshire would make a small contribution to the public services, the public realm that they enjoy whilst they're with us. It's a system that is in place in any number of other major European and American cities. I can't see why it wouldn't work here as well.
1: Reform UK says its two mayors won't be bringing in the extra levy. A mother's been charged with the murder of her 17-month-old daughter in Dudley 3 years ago. The child's grandmother's also accused of allowing her death and child cruelty. Police officers and army veterans have paid their respects at the funeral of PC Tom Clough. He was one of two officers killed in a head-on crash on the A66 last month, in which five young men also died. Seven men have been arrested after four men were stabbed in Bromley in southeast London this afternoon. One is in a critical condition after a serious fight broke out in a fast food chain. The RNLI is reviewing its security procedures after volunteers were targeted during anti-migrant protests in Dover and Portsmouth. The lifeboat charity is urging members to consider not to wear branded uniforms in some circumstances. Lib Dem MP Max Wilkinson says the protesters are attacking the wrong people.
3: The RNLI volunteers, they don't set government policy. They're people who go out and they save lives every day in a really selfless way. And what needs to happen now is to take the oxygen out of the debate and for us to start respecting the RNLI and the work that they do.
1: And Manchester United are enjoying their return to the Champions League so far. They're 3-0 up against Azerbaijani title holders Sabah, heading into the second half of their opening game at Old Trafford. That's the latest. I'm Tanya Snuggs.

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1: From the Sky News Centre at 11, tourism firms say plans to give England's mayors the power to impose tourist taxes could be hugely damaging. Local leaders will decide how to spend the revenue raised as part of the Prime Minister's wider devolution agenda. Edinburgh introduced its own tourist tax in July. Stephen Montgomery from the Scottish Hospitality Group says it's had a knock-on impact.
2: Less money to spend on our local cafes and our local shops that we have in our small towns and villages across Scotland. And we've heard so many people who said where they came, for example, for a Bon Jovi concert, which was here in Edinburgh, where the tourist tax actually put them off staying. They actually drove to Edinburgh instead of staying for the night.
1: A mother's been charged with the murder of her 17-month-old daughter in Dudley in April 2023. The child's grandmother's also accused of allowing her death and child cruelty. Four men have been stabbed and seven arrested after a fight in southeast London. Emergency services were called to Bromley High Street shortly after 2 p.m. Ryanair boss Michael O'Leary's been criticised for comments in which he compared some other airlines to rapists. Rape Crisis England and Wales says the remarks are deeply insulting to survivors of sexual abuse. The Princess of Wales made a surprise visit to Liverpool earlier in support of her husband's new suicide prevention campaign. Prince Williams joined forces with a host of sporting stars to launch an online toolkit aimed at grassroots players, professionals and fans. Speaking at Everton Football Club, he said suicide remains one of the greatest challenges facing our society.
3: Many people will have felt the impact of this personally. You will know families whose lives have been changed forever by loss. And today we remember them. And we recommit ourselves to doing everything we can to prevent more families from experiencing the pain.
1: The Samaritans can be contacted on 116 123. And Manchester United have won their first game back in the Champions League for almost 3 years. They eased to a 4-0 win against Sabah at Old Trafford. That's the latest. I'm Cam Hall.

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1: From the Sky News Centre at midnight, all 10 of Labour's metro mayors have committed to capping any tourist tax imposed in their regions at 5%. The two reform mayors have indicated they won't introduce the levy, and some hotel and tourism firms in England warn it could be hugely damaging. Local Government Secretary Angela Rayner insists it will help businesses and local economies.
2: The Prime Minister has talked about areas feeling left behind and decline. This is opportunities for those areas to celebrate the tourism that comes to their areas, but then redirect that into their local area, into the infrastructure there, so that it really benefits local people.
1: A mother's been charged with the murder of her toddler in Dudley 3 years ago. Faiza Hassan is also accused of 8 counts of wounding with intent and cruelty to another child. 4 men have been stabbed on Bromley High Street in southeast London. 1 is in a critical condition, while 3 are receiving treatment for non-life-threatening injuries. Police say 7 men have been arrested. Police officers and army veterans have paid their respects at the funeral of a former colleague who was killed in a head-on car crash on the A60. Near Middlesbrough. PC Tom Clough was killed alongside PC Matthew Blades. 5 young men in another vehicle also died. Manchester United eased to a 4-0 win against Sabah in their first game back in the Champions League for almost 3 years. Michael Carrick's side were 3-0 up by half-time of their opening league phase match at Old Trafford. The United boss says they did a professional job.
3: Good performance individually, collectively, or pretty much all the way through the game from start to finish. Boys that start, boys that came on the pitch, and clean sheet and some goals and some good exciting football. It was a good night all around, yeah.
1: And England cricketers have finished a rain-shortened day 2 of the third test well on top against Pakistan. They lead the tourists by 268 runs at Edgbaston, who are on 52 for 2 in their second innings. That's the latest. I'm Cam Hall.

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1: From the Sky News Centre at 1, memorial services will be held in the UK to mark 25 years since the 9/11 attacks. Four passenger planes were hijacked by Al-Qaeda terrorists in America on this day in 2001. Two crashed into the Twin Towers of New York's World Trade Centre, where Tom Michaud, the CEO of KBW, lost 67 colleagues. He'd been delayed by his young son while getting ready for work.
2: He had never done it before. And he had never done it on a workday after that early in the morning. I put him back in his pajamas, put him in bed with my wife, and I missed my train, which meant that I was standing on the sidewalk and watched the events play out rather than being at my desk.
1: Some hospitality businesses have described plans to charge a tourist tax in England, similar to those allowed in Scotland and Wales, as a kick in the teeth. All 10 of Labour's metro mayors have committed to capping levies at 5%. A mother's been charged with the murder of her 17-month-old daughter in Dudley 3 years ago. The toddler's grandmother is also accused of allowing her death and child cruelty. Four men have been stabbed on Bromley High Street in southeast London. Police say seven men have been arrested and remain in custody. RNLI volunteers and staff have been warned not to wear their uniforms at certain times because of abuse they faced from anti-migrant demonstrators. The charity was targeted during protests in Dover and Portsmouth. That's angered the Lib Dems' Home Affairs spokesperson, Max Wilkinson.
3: The RNLI volunteers, they don't set government policy. They're people who go out and they save lives every day in a really selfless way. And what needs to happen now is to take the oxygen out of the debate and for us to start respecting the RNLI and the work that they do.
1: And Manchester United have returned to the Champions League with a 4-0 win against Sabah at Old Trafford. It was their first game back in Europe's top club competition in almost 3 years. That's the latest. I'm Cam Hall.